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15: I had taught junior high in Berwyn, Illinois, and I had this one little skinny kid with glasses, and I'd holler at him, Peter, sit down. Peter, leave the girls alone. 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Well, Peter went into the Marine Corps because he liked me, but now when I go to the wall, I go to the panel with his name. He was 19 years old at BFC when he was killed. 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So, you know, when we go to the wall, I will ask again, you know, what panel is Peter Turka on? 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
3: This year we're introducing themes every week, and then that'll include some specialized spaces for those themes for vendors to pop up, try out the market, see what they think, incubate their business, and all that good stuff.
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3: 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You know, the Wood Fires, the Lulu's Roasted Corn. 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
3: A new group dedicated to saving Rockford's historic structures has filed its first nomination for local landmark status. The 150-year-old Otis Eddy House, which is a two-story Grand Victorian home on the former Village Green property, was submitted by Marcus Walsh of Preservation Rockford. That's the first step in a process that could add a layer of protection against demolishing the home. There is a sale pending for that house, and the potential buyers plan to reuse the buildings on the site. There are 11 other structures that will be submitted for protection later this summer. Kevin Haas reporting.
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1: We're going to see summer-like weather today. Despite there not being a lot of sunshine, temps will hit close to 80 degrees with gusty winds up to 40 miles per hour at times. There is a chance for storms this afternoon, so keep an eye on your local forecast for more info. And coming up as we head around the 815, North Main Market Company is hosting its first ever event for potential partners at the new Rockford Food Hall. 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
1: And it's time to head around the 815. In case you missed it, the former Village Green off North Main is going to become something brand new. I've got Kevin Haas in studio to tell us all about it. It's going to be a Rockford food hall.
2: That's right. And we first reported this back in January. And a lot of people asked, well, how can I get involved in this if I want to maybe have my food truck there, or maybe I'm a restaurateur and I want to set up? Well, now that opportunity is coming. So we reported this when the sale had just happened and they were just starting to build their vision. So now they're finally going to have an open house for anyone to come to the property, learn more about what's going to happen, and possibly either be a vendor or get involved in whatever the way they want. So quick overview of the vision for those that missed it. Somewhere around 14 different vendors are going to be inside the main former Village Green building. Those will be set up as different like food stations. You know, think of it as kind of a food hall or food court. And then there's also a bar in there. There's a candy shop. There's a soda machine. There's a hot dog stand out front. There's produce grown on site hydroponically in the old greenhouses, and you can buy that or the food businesses will use it. And then there'll also be some small like flower sales and some other retail like that. So that's the vision if you want to be a part of it.
1: So there's going to be a vendor expo and open house.
2: That's right. That's coming up on Monday, June 1st. So we're a couple weeks away from that. 6 p.m. to 8 p.m. Monday, June 1st at the future North Main Market Company, which is what it is now called. People will still think of it as Village Green for a while, but North Main Market Company is 2640 North Main Street.
1: Well, Kevin, if somebody wants to read about that story, where can they go?
2: They can go to rockrivercurrent.com.
1: And as we head beyond the 815, you know, I love a good news story, and this one is making its rounds. An elderly couple from Detroit, Michigan, they've spent decades raising foster kids. Their names are Steven and Loretta Rodriguez, and they estimate that they have helped raise 60 to 70 foster kids over the past years, the past decade, essentially. Unfortunately, they were facing eviction until a former foster child of theirs helped bring attention. That's when a local nonprofit stepped in and provided them with a fully furnished home where they can now live rent-free for the next 2 years and continue to help these foster kids.
2: Holy cow.
1: Isn't that insane? 60 to 70 foster children. That's so many lives that they have changed.
2: And it's such a perfect number for today's 60 to 70.
1: Yeah.
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9: I had taught junior high in Berwyn, Illinois. And I had this one little skinny kid with glasses. And I'd holler at him, Peter, sit down. Peter, leave the girls alone. Peter, don't do that. Well, Peter went into the Marine Corps because he liked me. But now, when I go to the wall, I go to the panel with his name. He was 19 years old at BFC when he was killed. Now he would be in his 70s. So, you know, when we go to the wall, I will ask again, you know, what panel is Peter Turka on? And I'll visit Peter.
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Well, it turns out it might actually help you live longer. 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
1: A city council committee has given unanimous approval to a plan to use Rockford's bonding authority to help the Hard Rock Casino finance its new hotel and convention center. The city would authorize the sale of $103 million in bonds to finance construction. The debt would be repaid by Hard Rock, which benefits by getting a lower interest rate than it could on the traditional financial market. The matter now goes before the full city council next week. Winnebago County Sheriff's deputies said an arrest made Monday resulted in the seizure of more than 50 kilograms of cocaine, which has an estimated street value of more than $2 million. 28-year-old Marcial Arteaga Carrion faces charges of manufacturing and delivery of cocaine, cannabis, and unlawful use of a weapon. The Sheriff's Department said in addition to cocaine, they also seized more than 7,000 grams of marijuana, two handguns, and about $167,000 in cash. A city council committee gave preliminary approval on Monday to an incentive package that will help a Dallas-based developer build a speculative industrial building roughly a mile from the Chicago-Rockford International Airport. Hillwood, which is a real estate developer in the Perot family of companies, plans to build on agricultural land south of U.S. Route 20 and just east of the Love's travel stop. It would be aided in nearly $2.5 million in city TIF funding and a nearly $2.5 million state grant. That proposal also goes to Rockford City Council on Monday. Reporting for RockRiverCurrent.com, I'm Kevin Haas.
2: NBA playoffs last night, the Lakers are eliminated. They are swept by Oklahoma City, 115-110, your final from last night. LeBron James still says, "I don't know what the future holds for me," unquote. The Cavaliers tie up their series with the Detroit Pistons after winning 112-103 last night. After a night off, the Cubs will resume in Atlanta against the Braves tonight. The Brewers will host the Padres. The White Sox will get back at it as they host the Royals tonight on the South Side. And the Cardinals will take on the Athletics. Coming up on Thursday, the NFL schedule will be released. We'll find out who the Bears are playing and when, and we'll start to formulate a season up ahead. And finally, in sports, John Daly's golf outing will resume at the Forest Hills Country Club. That'll be coming up on June 1st. Shotgun start at high noon. Get more details through the Forest Hills Country Club. That's a look at sports. I'm Steve Summers.
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2: Sun to start, clouds and the increased chance of showers by the time you head home later this afternoon. High of 78. That sounds like a spring forecast. Tomorrow, partly sunny skies with a high of 65. Sunny and 70 again with a chance of late afternoon showers on Thursday. Friday, cloudy skies, 30% chance of showers late, a high of 80. Sunny in mid-80s for the weekend ahead.
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9: I think it's safe to say that we all have stress and anxiety in today's day and age, right?
1: Is it safe?
9: Is it safe to say it? I think that everybody suffers from some sort of stress or anxiety, right?
1: There might be someone out there living stress-free.
9: Can I take a page out of their book?
1: Because right, I'd like to meet them.
9: But. Yeah, right. So a new study shows that certain types of anxiety can actually help you live longer.
1: Oh, no.
9: So scientists looked at data from more than 400,000 people and discovered that there's two different types of worriers. The first type, me, unhealthy version that's tied to stress, mood swings, and poor mental health. The other type is described as having emotional reactivity and internal stability, or IRIS. It means being cautious and anxious without the emotional instability. So folks who have this have a 35% lower risk of death over 15 years. And researchers say that people with IRIS were less likely to smoke and more likely to exercise. They also tend to eat healthier and they go to the doctor for preventative care. This study found that this type of worry comes from older survival instincts in the brain. Being alert and cautious actually might help you avoid risky behavior and stay healthier over time. So if you're anxious and you're an overthinker, this actually might be beneficial for you.
1: Our poor folks with anxiety listening now just have a new anxiety that they don't have the right type of anxiety. You have just ruined some people's morning, Chelsea.
9: I'm sorry.

what's a sure sign that summer is on its way? The kickoff of Rockford City Market, which just so happens to be this Friday. I am so excited. Wait until you hear this weekend's theme. We'll tell you about it. That's coming up in about 5 minutes on the Chelsea and Friends Morning Show on B103. Now it's the weekend on Tuesday.

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1: What's a sure sign that summer is on its way? The kickoff of Rockford City Market, which is this Friday. I'm so excited. I've got Zoe and Rachel in studio with me this morning. Hey, ladies, what's going on? Hey, are you ready for the kickoff for Rockford City Market? Can you believe that we are already talking about Rockford City Market? Isn't that kind of like crazy to think about?
2: It is. I feel like just yesterday we were at the Christmas bar talking about it, and here we are.
1: Yeah. Opening weekend is officially here. What do we got up our sleeves this year, girls?
2: Oh, we've got lots of things. This year, new and really exciting is a theme each week. So each theme will be different, and that'll bring in different vendors in addition to, of course, our longstanding ones. But we're really excited about that to kind of bring some freshness to the market this year.
1: And I really love the theme this week. It's Rockford in Bloom.
2: Yeah.
1: How sweet.
2: Yeah, we're really excited about that one with all the floral notes. So
1: let's talk about some of the vendors that we can expect this year. Do you have any new vendors coming to the market?
2: We sure do.
3: Dairy House is new this year, which is so exciting.
2: We're very excited about that one.
1: Love Dairy House, especially on like a hot summer night.
2: Yes.
1: After you go to one of the food trucks, wood fire pizza or whatever, and then grab a little sweet treat. I love that.
2: No.
1: Who else is down there this summer?
3: We'll have Sassy Mac Boys, Rusty Drum Barbecue. New this year, we'll have Dirty Sodas by Elevated Sips, which is really exciting because those are really popular.
1: Oh my gosh, I love a good dirty soda. I feel like the Mormon wives got everybody onto those, right?
2: I know, they should have copyrighted it or something.
1: No joke. I think Taylor did with like one of
2: hers. She probably did.
1: What else can we expect? Because I also saw that you're doing like a kids market too as well. Did I see that?
2: Yeah, so we've actually had that for the last couple years, but we rebranded it this year and gave it a fresh new look. So it's Rockford City Market Junior, and we're having almost 40 kids inside on that night.
3: Double the amount as years pass.
2: Yeah.
1: That's awesome. So walk me through the kids market and what people can expect if somebody like wants to come out to that.
3: Yeah, so June 26th from 4:30 to 7:30, we will have kids set up inside of our indoor Rockford City Market building on both levels, vending and selling their handmade crafts.
1: That's so awesome, because especially with a kid that wants to get into their own business, like this is a good door for them. So if maybe somebody's listening and maybe their kiddo's like, hey, I sell stuff, can people still get involved?
2: We actually had an overwhelming number that we actually had to turn some people away, but that has kind of given Zoe and I the opportunity to see there is a need for this in the community. People are excited about it. Maybe this is something that we could do separately or we could do it twice in a season. So we're hoping to expand on this in years to come for sure.
1: Why is it so important that Rockford City Market sticks around for local businesses?
3: It's a great opportunity for people with businesses to get incubated within the community. We've had so many vendors who have started outside in tents and have been able to open up their own brick and mortar locations, which is so incredible and amazing to see.
1: And live music on Friday nights as well on two different stages, right?
2: Yeah.
1: You've got main stage and acoustic. Who's kicking off this week?
2: We have the Jody Beach Trio, and then we actually have a reschedule because of a family emergency for acoustic stage, so we're working on that one right now, but we've got some good people. We're just waiting on responses, so we're excited.
1: And everything kind of rotates every single week. Like you said, you're going to switch out the themes. There might be some new music on the different stages.
2: Yeah, every week, new artists.

0: So if somebody wants to get like the full calendar schedule and maybe plan around the theme, where can they go?
1: You can visit us on our socials at Rockford City Market on Facebook, Instagram, and now TikTok. We post a ton of content about who will be featured at our market throughout the season.
0: Mm-hmm. Well, I will see you this Friday, the kickoff of Rockford City Market. I'm so excited. Ladies, thank you so much for coming in this morning.
1: Thank you so much.
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7: I had taught junior high in Berwyn, Illinois. 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And I'd holler at him, "Peter, sit down. Peter, leave the girls alone. Peter, don't do that." Well, Peter went into the Marine Corps because he liked me. But now, when I go to the wall, I go to the panel with his name. He was 19 years old at BFC when he was killed. Now he would be in his 70s. So, you know, when we go to the wall, I will ask again, you know, what panel is Peter Turka on? And I'll visit Peter.
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1: Summer-like temperatures today. Despite there not being a lot of sunshine, temps are going to hit close to 80 degrees with gusty winds up to 40 miles per hour at times. Now, there is a chance for storms this afternoon, so keep an eye on your local forecast for more updates. And coming up in the morning rundown, this is the oldest rocker going on tour this summer. 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
1: Back in 2021, the Red Hot Chili Peppers, who currently have 13 LPs and EPs and a ton of different live collections under their belt, they sold their catalog for $140 million. Well, now they are doubling that. They're selling the rights to their recorded catalog to WMG in a deal that's worth more than $300 million.
2: So they're giving away now, but they're...
1: That was good.
2: Was it good?
1: That was pretty good. That was,
2: you know,
1: pretty good.
2: They're doing just fine. So that and the other 140 that they had, so they're doing fine.
1: Did you know that the lead singer is dating like a 21-year-old?
2: No, I didn't want to know that.
1: I'm serious. She actually just wrote an article. So she writes articles for, I think it's Cosmo.
2: Sure.
1: And she just came out and wrote an article about how she loves dating him because he's an older man and shows her love. And it was the craziest article I think I've ever read, honestly, from a 21-year-old perspective of, because he's like 60.
2: Yeah, I mean, it's a bit of an age gap, I would say. 60
1: Anthony
2: and 20.
1: Kiedis,
2: Anthony Kiedis, you know. I will say us older gentlemen will be more respectful.
1: Matt is out here single and he is looking. So he is looking to mingle.
2: Am I really though? Yeah.
1: Maybe not a 21-year-old, but.
2: No. Are you kidding me? Please.
1: Hey, and speaking of old men.
2: Yeah, sure.
1: Speaking of old men, 85-year-old Ringo Starr, the oldest rocker to go on tour this summer.
2: He's a Beatle.
1: He's going on tour this summer. He's going to turn 86 in July, which is wild that he's still touring. Mike Love of the Beach Boys, he just turned 85 in March.
2: I saw him last year at Riot Fest.
1: The Beach Boys?
2: Yeah, and let me tell you something. While he wasn't in the best shape and he didn't sound like the Mike Love you know from the Beach Boys, it was a fun nostalgia show, and it was more of a Beach Boys tribute show because it was him and another band singing Beach Boys songs. John Stamos was a part of the band, by the way. But I have never seen a crowd more happy, and everybody was dancing. And when you go see these older acts like Ringo Starr and he's singing Beatles songs, there's something about it that takes you back.
1: And finally, Kevin Bacon found himself 1 degree away from some serious pain over the weekend. He was hiking with his daughter and her boyfriend when they came across a beehive. Nobody provoked the bees, but for whatever reason, the bees went into attack mode and they only had eyes for Kevin. In an Instagram post, Kevin Bacon said, quote, "They must have not liked my work or something because they left the other two alone, but went after me like full on attacked Kevin Bacon, where they stung him pretty much everywhere, even including underneath his shirt." He posted a video, and his daughter actually reposted a video of her recreating her dad's reactions to the stings.
2: Well, I'm sorry, Kevin Bacon, you can't dance fight bees, all right? Like, it may have worked in Footloose, but you can't use your dance moves to fight bees because they will get you, all right?
1: Matt knows from experience.
2: I know from experience you can't dance fight away most anything, really.
1: And that's what's trending in the Morning Rundown on B103. On
2: B103. I see, yeah.
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1: A city council committee has given unanimous approval to a plan to use Rockford's bonding authority to help the Hard Rock Casino finance its new hotel and convention center. The city would authorize the sale of $103 million in bonds to finance construction. The debt would be repaid by Hard Rock, which benefits by getting a lower interest rate than it could on the traditional financial market. The matter now goes before the full city council next week. Winnebago County Sheriff's deputies said an arrest made Monday resulted in the seizure of more than 50 kilograms of cocaine, which has an estimated street value of more than $2 million. 28-year-old Marcial Arteaga Carrion faces charges of manufacturing and delivery of cocaine, cannabis, and unlawful use of a weapon. The Sheriff's Department said in addition to cocaine, they also seized more than 7,000 grams of marijuana, two handguns, and about $167,000 in cash. A city council committee gave preliminary approval on Monday to an incentive package that will help a Dallas-based developer build a speculative industrial building roughly a mile from the Chicago-Rockford International Airport. Hillwood, which is a real estate developer in the Perot family of companies, plans to build on agricultural land south of U.S. Route 20 and just east of the Love's travel stop. It would be aided in nearly $2.5 million in city TIF funding and a nearly $2.5 million state grant. That proposal also goes to Rockford City Council on Monday. Reporting for RockRiverCurrent.com, I'm Kevin Haas.
2: NBA playoffs last night, the Lakers are eliminated. They are swept by Oklahoma City, 115-110, your final from last night. LeBron James still says, "I don't know what the future holds for me," unquote. The Cavaliers tie up their series with the Detroit Pistons after winning 112-103 last night. After a night off, the Cubs will resume in Atlanta against the Braves tonight. The Brewers will host the Padres. The White Sox will get back at it as they host the Royals tonight on the South Side. And the Cardinals will take on the Athletics. Coming up on Thursday, the NFL schedule will be released. We'll find out who the Bears are playing and when, and we'll start to formulate a season up ahead. And finally, in sports, John Daly's golf outing will resume at the Forest Hills Country Club. That'll be coming up on June 1st. Shotgun start at high noon. Get more details through the Forest Hills Country Club. That's a look at sports. I'm Steve Summers.
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2: Sun to start, clouds and the increased chance of showers by the time you head home later this afternoon. High of 78. That sounds like a spring forecast. Tomorrow, partly sunny skies with a high of 65. Sunny and 70 again with a chance of late afternoon showers on Thursday. Friday, cloudy skies, 30% chance of showers late, a high of 80. Sunny in mid-80s for the weekend ahead.
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12: Is that the event where everybody lines up? 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
11: 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It's like the best shopping day of the year. They do it in the spring and the fall, and I love it. And the reason I love it so much is because you're going to find items at Urban Farm Girls Main Street Market that you wouldn't find anywhere else. Like, these are all local vendors from all across the Midwest. Like I said, selling some really unique items that you won't be able to find. 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If you want to go to Urban Farm Girls Main Street Market this Saturday, I've got a chance for you to win tickets. Just call me, 815-874-2103. 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

coming up, these Florida burglars broke into a school, and you'll never guess what they stole. It's not what you think it is. That's coming up in about 5 minutes on the Chelsea and Friends Morning Show on B103. Baby, I'm

0: So I don't know if this was a prank or whatever is happening here, okay? So police in Florida are investigating two males who hopped a fence at a school and entered a building through an unlocked door. They rode a bunch of bicycles around, messed with some of the equipment in the school, stole $50 worth of lanyards, but also got away with something really odd.
1: What's that?
2: Sounds more like a weird joy.
0: They got literally 100 hot dogs and ice cream valued at approximately $60.
1: Wow, what a big score.
0: This all happened in the middle of the night.
1: I see. You know, it's hard to get away with ice cream. I mean, because it melts. I can see the hot dogs, but, you know, ice cream, you got to get to a freezer. There's a time limit.
0: That's what I'm saying is, like, they had to have gone when everybody was sleeping. And that's what it sounds like, that the that it could have been students or, like, super young adults.
1: Right. Well, or just people who like ice cream.
0: Maybe.
1: The great ice cream caper.
0: But they haven't been caught.
1: Oh.
0: So here's the catch. The police are asking the public

0: her leads. If anyone has any information, you know, maybe some sticky fingers.
1: Or if someone's having a party, because it sounds like they're having a party. They got hot dogs, they got ice cream. Go around to all the parties. Be like, hey.
0: But you know, it is that time of the year where people are graduating and seniors are pranking
1: it
0: or
1: is
0: doing
1: true.
0: Their senior pranks.
1: Well, there's a difference between pranking and, you know, breaking and entering.
0: Right.
1: Pranking and entering.
0: I guess you could say they were on a roll.
1: Oh, I guess you could.
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1: 53 days.
2: I know.
1: 53 days until the 4th of July. I've got Ted O'Donnell in studio with me this morning. Yeah. Hey, Ted, what is going on?
2: Hey.
1: Hey, 4th of July is 53 days away. This is the 250th birthday of America.
2: It is.
1: So
2: it's a big one.
1: We're trying to go big.
2: Oh, no, we're not trying. We are.
1: We are going big.
2: Going huge. So huge. We increased the budget by another $15,000. So the fireworks show. You know, Rockford's always done a big pyro show. Always.
1: Yeah.
2: And it's been our thing. It's kind of what we're known for. But we thought, oh, well, how can we make it bigger? So we called our pyro team. And we literally asked them, like, what will it take to make it just a little bit more extreme? To help celebrate our country a little bit more. What would it make to set us extra special for our community? And they told us, you know, our budget's already pretty extreme compared to so many other pyro shows in the Midwest. We're like, we know, but what can we do to make it even better? So they said, well, even if you throw another $5,000 or $10,000 at it. And we're like, well, we're willing to fundraise another $15,000. So they're like, okay. So we did that. So we're fundraising $75,000 this year just for the fireworks. We usually fundraise around $60,000, $65,000. But we're going $75,000. It's a huge year. We want it to be special for Rockfordians and for Americans alike. So that's what we're doing.
1: Well, and I want to preface this. Like, people don't realize that this is put on for the community by the community.
2: 100%.
1: They think that, oh, no, it's my tax dollars. Oh, the city puts it on. No, it's put on by you guys.
2: Yeah, it's a giant misconception. And I still can't believe that. So since 1963, it's been the same. It's always been a civic committee. Started with Joe Marino, Uncle Joe, and some ragtide volunteers. And it's been that way ever since. And now my cousin Tom and I, we run it. And with the same ragtide volunteer type structure. And we're out there pounding the pavement, trying to get donations. And we work in partnership with the city, with the Public Works Department, the Police Department, the Fire Department to ensure safety of our community. But we're the ones that plan the event and the fireworks. And, you know, it's a lot of work and to make everything happen. A lot of gears in motion to make this event happen for our community. And we love it. We love doing it. But yeah, it's crazy when I hear people be like, well, my taxes pay for it. No, they don't. Stop. Do a little research. That's why I hate the internet sometimes. You know, it's there at your fingertips. Do a little research. It's not that hard. We're a not-for-profit. You know, if you think about it, you can just go on there and you can see it all for yourself. And, again, it's for the community, by the community. Every dollar helps us make this happen for us. So yeah, Festival Lights is one of the events that is considered our big fundraiser for it. So every dollar we make helps make our 4th of July bigger and better in Rockford every year.
1: Well, and that's the thing that I don't think people realize is that the one feeds the other. So Festival right. of Lights feeds the 4th.
2: Correct. Yeah, it's a cycle. So, you know, the idea behind Festival Lights originally was to help the Park District back in 1989, and then that turned into helping the 4th of July. So Uncle Joe, John Peterson, and some other wonderful people in the Park District for Festival Lights. Then it turned into a big fundraiser for the 4th of July, and it stayed that way, and it has become our biggest fundraiser for the 4th of July because 4th donations just started declining.
1: Mm-hmm.
2: And this year was no different. For the 250th celebration, we thought it would be an easy sell, but it's been a very hard year to raise funds, especially for sponsorships, which is just crazy to me. But we had a very decent year for Festival Lights last year. So we cut our budget last year so we could roll enough money into this year's fireworks show. We wanted to make sure our community had a huge show this year. And so we cut our budget last year in Festival of Lights, and which nobody could tell the difference. You know, we still gave everybody a heck of a show to drive through at Sinisippi and to make sure that the fireworks were great this year. So, yeah, it's going to happen no matter what. And people expect it. But if they want to keep expecting it, you know, we hope that they will open up their wallets a little bit and throw some coin at us instead of, you know, Dunkin' Donuts or some of these other places that we see lines around that are frivolous. You know,
1: are you still looking for sponsors then, or businesses to get involved?
2: Yeah, you know, our title sponsor dropped out this year, which was very sad. We've had him for 5 years, and that hurt a lot. So we've been trying to fill that gap, and we lost our parade sponsor this year too. So we're still looking for some two big sponsors actually, and we'll take them last minute. Even though our soundtrack is built and a lot of our print stuff is built. We're willing to rebuild those things if we have to, because we're at about a $10,000 deficit right now. We have a line of credit we could use. We don't want to that we can pay back later during Festival Lights, but we don't want to do that if we don't have to. We'd rather just pay that now. So we're about $10,000 short of paying our bills, so to speak. So even though the fireworks are $75,000, this event costs us about $95,000 when everything's said and done. So with the permits, the entertainment, everything else that we have to pay for, that's about $95,000 altogether.
3: Wow.
2: Yeah, well, it's not cheap.
1: Ted, I mean, obviously, if somebody wants to sponsor or maybe even just make a donation instead of going to Starbucks or Dunkin' this morning, make that $5 donation and help the 4th of July fireworks show, where can they go, Ted?
2: Tariff-free at 4thinlights.com, the number 4th and lights.com. 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Or there's another QR or link there that takes you to a website called Giving Fuel. And you can donate right there. And it is tax deductible. We are a 501c4. So your business and or your personal, you can donate. And for those that have donated, or I got to say this, there have been people that have donated to us for the last, you know, 60 years or some citizens that Rockford citizens that have been donating with Uncle Joe. And the Merino fam to us, Merinos that have been putting this on forever. You guys have stuck by us and this committee and our community for all these years. You know who you are. I've been getting your checks, coming in the mail this last week or two. Thank you. Thank you so much. And the amounts that you donate to the 4th of July, to make this event happen. I appreciate you. And my cousin Tom appreciates you. So thank you guys so much.
1: Ted, thank you so much for coming in this morning.
2: Absolutely.
0: Do you suffer from SBL? 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

I'm obsessed with that song right now, One Republic, on the Chelsea and Friends Morning Show on B103. We asked over on our Facebook page this morning, what's a smell that instantly makes you hungry? 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
1: A city council committee has given unanimous approval to a plan to use Rockford's bonding authority to help the Hard Rock Casino finance its new hotel and convention center. The city would authorize the sale of $103 million in bonds to finance construction. The debt would be repaid by Hard Rock, which benefits by getting a lower interest rate than it could on the traditional financial market. The matter now goes before the full city council next week. Winnebago County Sheriff's deputies said an arrest made Monday resulted in the seizure of more than 50 kilograms of cocaine, which has an estimated street value of more than $2 million. 28-year-old Marcial Arteaga Carrion faces charges of manufacturing and delivery of cocaine, cannabis, and unlawful use of a weapon. The Sheriff's Department said in addition to cocaine, they also seized more than 7,000 grams of marijuana, two handguns, and about $167,000 in cash. A city council committee gave preliminary approval on Monday to an incentive package that will help a Dallas-based developer build a speculative industrial building roughly a mile from the Chicago-Rockford International Airport. Hillwood, which is a real estate developer in the Perot family of companies, plans to build on agricultural land south of U.S. Route 20 and just east of the Love's travel stop. It would be aided in nearly $2.5 million in city TIF funding and a nearly $2.5 million state grant. That proposal also goes to Rockford City Council on Monday. Reporting for RockRiverCurrent.com, I'm Kevin Haas.
2: NBA playoffs last night. The Lakers are eliminated. They are swept by Oklahoma City. 115-110, your final from last night. LeBron James still says, "I don't know what the future holds for me," unquote. The Cavaliers tie up their series with the Detroit Pistons after winning 112-103 last night. After a night off, the Cubs will resume in Atlanta against the Braves tonight. The Brewers will host the Padres. The White Sox will get back at it as they host the Royals tonight on the South Side. And the Cardinals will take on the Athletics. Coming up on Thursday, the NFL schedule will be released. We'll find out who the Bears are playing and when, and we'll start to formulate a season up ahead. And finally, in sports, John Daly's golf outing will resume at the Forest Hills Country Club. That'll be coming up on June 1st. Shotgun start at high noon. Get more details through the Forest Hills Country Club. That's a look at sports. I'm Steve Summers.
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2: Sun to start, clouds on the increase, chance of showers by the time you head home later this afternoon. High of 78. That sounds like a spring forecast. Tomorrow, partly sunny skies with a high of 65. Sunny and 70 again with a chance of late afternoon showers on Thursday. Friday, cloudy skies, 30% chance of showers late, a high of 80. Sunny in mid-80s for the weekend ahead.
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6: I had taught junior high in Berwyn, Illinois. 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Peter, leave the girls alone. Peter, don't do that." Well, Peter went into the Marine Corps because he liked me. But now, when I go to the wall, I go to the panel with his name. He was 19 years old at BFC when he was killed. Now he would be in his 70s. So, you know, when we go to the wall, I will ask again, you know, what panel is Peter Turk on? And I'll visit Peter.
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9: We asked over on our Facebook page this morning, what's the smell that instantly makes you hungry? We got a lot of great comments. Lindsay said, when you can smell someone grilling outside, oh, that is the best. That's how you know summer's on its way. Melissa said, smelling food from a restaurant, even though we just ate. Yep, felt that. Amy said, fresh bread. When Subway or our bakery is baking the fresh bread, it smells so good. Oh, yeah, fresh bread is such an amazing smell and instantly makes me want to eat bread. Smelling the grilled meat from Council Oaks Steakhouse in Hard Rock. Ooh, that's a good one, Melissa. Again, homemade bread on this list. Maple syrup. And then bacon, Marilyn said. Yeah, every time that I'm frying bacon, I instantly just want to take it off the pan and eat it. For me, it's Burger King. Whenever I drive past Burger King, you know that smell? You just want to get a Whopper. And now I'm hungry at 8:30 in the morning. Yeah. Hey, what's a smell that instantly makes you hungry? You can chime in or be part of the show anytime, 815-874-2103. 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Happy Tuesday.

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Coming up, I've got a chance for you to win a pair of tickets to see Niall Horan in Chicago. 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
1: We are so excited. Niall Horan is going on the Dinner Party Live on tour March 23rd, 2027 at the United Center in Chicago. 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You can win a pair over on our app, or if you're listening right now, I've got a chance for you to win a pair with a fun little game. I like to call One Direction or No Direction. Okay, here's the question. If you can answer this question correctly, I'm going to hook you up with a pair of tickets to see Niall Horan in Chicago. All right. You're driving from Rockford to see Niall Horan in Chicago. You hit traffic near O'Hare. You accidentally pass the city. And suddenly, you're staring at Lake Michigan. Which direction did you go too far in? Here's the question again. You're driving from Rockford to see Niall Horan in Chicago. You hit traffic near O'Hare, accidentally pass the city, and suddenly you're staring at Lake Michigan. Which direction did you go too far in? If you think you know the answer, 815-874-2103. I'm hooking you up with a pair of tickets to see Niall Horan Dinner Party Live on tour March 23rd, 2027 at the United Center in Chicago with the Chelsea and Friends Morning Show on B103. 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
3: Rockford City Market will begin under the pavilion on Friday, May 15th. 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
12: I had taught junior high in Berwyn, Illinois. 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So, you know, when we go to the wall, I will ask again, you know, what panel is Peter Turka on? 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
3: I had taught junior high in Berwyn, Illinois. And I had this one little skinny kid with glasses. And I'd holler at him, "Peter, sit down. Peter, leave the girls alone. Peter, don't do that." Well, Peter went into the Marine Corps because he liked me. But now, when I go to the wall, I go to the panel with his name. He was 19 years old at BFC when he was killed. Now he would be in his 70s. So, you know, when we go to the wall, I will ask again, you know, what panel is Peter Turka on? And I'll visit Peter.
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B103, I'm Lisa. You know summer's on the way when we start talking about the Rockford City Market. Yes, kicks off this Friday. So exciting. 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

B103, have you seen Michael Jackson's biopic yet? If so, you are not alone. It's now the second highest grossing biopic of all time. The film has earned $577 million since it opened on April 24th. The 2018 Freddie Mercury biopic, which is amazing, Bohemian Rhapsody, holds the number one spot with $910.8 million worldwide, almost a billion. The Elvis biopic is second. My daughter and a bunch of friends saw Michael Jackson's biopic last night. She said it is spectacular. I can't wait to see it.

be May. B103, it hasn't felt like May. Way too cold, right? Well, luckily, starting Thursday, we've got highs in the 70s, and then Friday, 80, Saturday, mostly sunny, high near 90, and then it looks like we're going to actually have spring-like temperatures. Bring it on.

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10: This year we're introducing themes every week, and then that'll include some specialized spaces for those themes for vendors to pop up, try out the market, see what they think, incubate their business, and all that good stuff.
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0: B103. 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

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Zodiac sign, it must be a Gemini moon, cause we about to go half. Mistakenly, nobody been in a bag, but how many bodies done been in her bag?

B103, I'm Lisa. I have some Tuesday trivia for you. All right. According to a recent survey, 61% of singles have looked for a date here. Do you know where it is? Your clue is online, but not necessarily a dating app or a dating site. Where do you think 61% of singles have looked for a date? I will tell you in about 10 minutes.

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1: B103, we're playing some Tuesday trivia. Here it is. 61% of singles have looked for a date here. Do you know where here is? First clue is it is online. Next clue, but not a dating app or a dating site. Another clue has to do with work. Do you know what it is? Yeah, it's LinkedIn. I've heard this before, that a lot of people are using that as a dating app. I mean, your picture's there. If you're looking for someone professional, that's the place to go. So maybe if you're not having luck on traditional dating sites,

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B103. So the term Jimmy Buffett maxing is trending. Have you heard of this? It encourages people to live their life like Jimmy Buffett did. 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Most importantly, he built a life that felt like a 24/7 vacation. 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

B103, is there a weird food combo that you're into? I was just reading about Billy Bob Thornton. He says his favorite snack is taking a white grape and dipping it in spicy Dijon mustard. He says that he tried it because he's allergic to wheat, dairy, meat, and shellfish, and he needed something to eat. He said it was one of the best things he's ever had in his lifetime. So maybe try white grapes dipped in Dijon mustard.

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5: 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I wasn't really learning. Babbel's different.
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0: Old Settlers Days is coming back to Settlers Park in Rockton, June 18th to 21st. 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

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And today's best variety, B103.